Today is a bit of an important day because Queen started working on one of their biggest hits today in 1975, and it was this very song, in fact. Check it out. 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

0: 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I love food. You know, that part is no surprise. But I also love to go to restaurants that are tucked away in weird places. And I love to find the unique local spots. And I have a story for you that we're going to talk about next that is not exactly local, but it is certainly unique. And this will all make sense soon enough as we continue with Ultimate Classic Rock.
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5: Here is your WTOL 11 weather forecast. Mostly clear skies, calm and cooler weather will continue this evening and through the overnight hours. Temperatures will go dropping back into the mid-50s. It'll be that clear, crisp, and chilly start to the day Tuesday. Bright, sunny skies will continue through Tuesday afternoon. Highs will head toward 80 degrees with low humidity. Wednesday will be back into the lower 80s with partly sunny skies through the afternoon. For 106.3 The Fox, I'm WTOL 11 Chief Meteorologist Chris Vickers.
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Okay, so let me know if you folks have any hidden gems like this. 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

hut-shaped roof. Walk up a small hill, and there it is, a vintage-looking bit of paradise, a vintage-looking Pizza Hut location. But do they have those classic red plastic Pizza Hut glasses? That's what I want to know. Also, we have an issue, because now I want pizza. 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

I need a road report from you all. If you've had a chance to see this summer's Motley tour, we were there on opening night, but your favorite Wardlaw has not had a chance to see it personally yet. So I need to know all the details. I need to know what you thought about Motley, but also Extreme and Tesla. Hit me up using our app and let me know. 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I know.

0: Crank that self-esteem way up, because the good news, everybody wants you. The better news is that the 9 at 9 is almost upon us, and tonight we are spending some good time in the 80s, 1987 specifically, so share some of your 87 favorites with me if you would, all right? Thank you. 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
2: Here is your WTOL11 weather forecast. Mostly clear skies, calm and cooler weather will continue this evening and through the overnight hours. Temperatures will go dropping back into the mid-50s. It'll be that clear, crisp, and chilly start to the day Tuesday. Bright, sunny skies will continue through Tuesday afternoon. Highs will head toward 80 degrees with low humidity. Wednesday will be back into the lower 80s with partly sunny skies through the afternoon. For 106.3 The Fox, I'm WTOL11 Chief Meteorologist Chris Vickers.
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Sometimes it's just a self-esteem bump from Billy Squire. That's all it takes. And other times, you just need to take a fast ride with the

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1987, a big year for music, and we are out to prove that with an hour's worth of songs from that year. That is our 9 at 9 quest, and as we start our third hour, if you did not know it by now, we need you tonight. 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

0: Nearly 40 years later, John Mellencamp brought that song back front and center as one of the many greatest hits that he played on his hits tour this past summer. And I hope you all got a chance to see that because it was a great, great night of music. It's Matt Wardlaw. We are hanging out in 1987 tonight, if you're just joining us, hearing music from great albums like Appetite for Destruction, Kick, and John's own record, The Lonesome Jubilee. We're not done, though. We're going to head out on a permanent vacation to visit the Joshua Tree as the Nine continues on Ultimate Classic Rock.
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0: Jackson of Ohio, this summer, don't just dream about it. 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
3: Here is your WTOL11 weather forecast. Mostly clear skies, calm and cooler weather will continue this evening and through the overnight hours. Temperatures will go dropping back into the mid-50s. It'll be that clear, crisp, and chilly start to the day Tuesday. Bright, sunny skies will continue through Tuesday afternoon. Highs will head toward 80 degrees with low humidity. Wednesday will be back into the lower 80s with partly sunny skies through the afternoon. For 106.3 The Fox, I'm WTOL11 Chief Meteorologist Chris Vickers.
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You know, if we're doing a 9 at 9 dedicated to the music of 1987, that just means we should play a song from the 1987 album by Whitesnake. It's simple rock and roll math, done and done. And as I mentioned a few moments ago, we are all due for some vacation time, permanent vacation, that is. Here is Aerosmith on UCR.

This month in 1987, REM returned with Document, their fifth studio album and their follow-up to the very well-received Life's Rich Pageant record. And as always, they had interesting sounds for our ears, like this song and its ultimate

0: It was so cool hearing from Def Leppard guitarist Phil Collin recently here on the show. He's always got at least one good Mutt Lang story, and that was true this time around as well. If you missed it, Phil shared that their enduring popularity is indeed amazing, but he also knows at least one reason why Def Leppard is so popular.
1: It is. I think, when we was working with Mutt Lang,

0: He would say, yeah, listen, we've got to do Star Wars for the ears. That was the approach. And you know, songs like Rocket or Excitable and just all of that stuff that was on his series, just taking it to another level, I think. And that's, you're not scared to push it. I think there's a real problem when people get stuck in genres and they don't try and kind of open it up a bit. That's why I love Prince. You know, I loved Queen. They were great. You know, they just kept pushing the envelope, and that's what you have to do. So we try and do that.
1: That's Phil Collin of Def Leppard, and this is Ultimate Classic Rock.
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6: Here is your WTOL11 weather forecast. Mostly clear skies, calm and cooler weather will continue this evening and through the overnight hours. Temperatures will go dropping back into the mid-50s. It'll be that clear, crisp, and chilly start to the day Tuesday. Bright, sunny skies will continue through Tuesday afternoon. Highs will head toward 80 degrees with low humidity. Wednesday will be back into the lower 80s with partly sunny skies through the afternoon. For 106.3 The Fox, I'm WTOL11 Chief Meteorologist Chris Vickers.
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That was one of my favorite albums. I guess I was 12 when that album came out. Nobody told me, though, that there would be math required here in rock and roll. But George Harrison's Cloud Nine, definitely a favorite album of mine for a lot of years. And the very next year, we got the Traveling Wilburys record in 1988. So it was a good time if you were a Beatles fan who also happened to like the music of George Harrison. And who doesn't like the Traveling Wilburys? It's Matt Wardlaw. That is our 9 at 9, but we are hardly done looking back. In fact, we've got a few different rockiversaries to talk about next as we continue onward with Ultimate Classic Rock. But first, let us take care of some requested Skinnards.

0: Thank you very much. Very nice to be here in Chico. Played here a couple years back, but before that we hadn't been here in about 20 years. But we do have a lot of old friends here and a lot of people who've been with us for a long time. So we're going to go back a few years and play this. This was our really first radio hit. We changed the arrangement a little bit. You can sing along if you like.
1: 41 years ago today, Huey Lewis and the News hit number one with The Power of Love, one of two songs that they contributed to the Back to the Future soundtrack. And the cards were not necessarily in Huey's favor, believe it or not, after they submitted the song for the movie. The early promotion of Back to the Future barely featured The Power of Love. But as we know, when it hit, it all hit big. The movie becomes a smash. The Power of Love was also a smash. So things ended up being okay, considering that they spent $19 million to make the movie. The movie made close to $400 million at the box office. And of course, now, if you've seen Back to the Future, most of us cannot forget Huey's great cameo in the film. As a side note, at the time, I really enjoyed the whole soundtrack, so give it a listen if it's been a while. It's Matt Wardlaw, and today in 1993, Def Leppard were riding the wave of three albums worth of big success, and after the third album, Adrenalize, they took a moment to clear out the vaults a bit with the Retroactive compilation featuring a variety of unreleased songs and B-sides. There were some tunes from Retroactive that got radio airplay, notably Miss You in a Heartbeat and our next song. This next song was also included on a soundtrack that, as you might know, is a favorite here on the show. The Arnold Schwarzenegger movie, The Last Action Hero, might have gotten mixed reviews from fans as far as the actual movie, but the soundtrack had cool stuff, in my opinion, from AC/DC, Alice in Chains, Megadeth, and Two Steps Behind by Def Leppard. And the Leppard guys had a nice bit of success with Two Steps Behind. And as you'll hear here, they still play it live. This is Ultimate Classic Rock.

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1: Today in 1981, the Rolling Stones released their Tattoo You album, and the version of Start Me Up that we just heard is from their Flashpoint Live album, released a decade later and recorded on the Steel Wheels tour. And for the fellow nerds, there is a 2-CD version of Flashpoint that came out in Europe at the time the regular version was released that features an extra CD of various rarities. And if you enjoyed the Steel Wheels tour, they have put out a full show or two in the past couple of decades because, as you probably know, they started going through their archives and put out a bunch of live shows from a lot of different eras. And as a fan, it was super cool to get all of that stuff. I especially loved getting some fresh live stuff from the Exile on Main Street era, and also those really cool stripped down live shows that they did at the time they recorded the Stripped Live album. So in short, there is some stuff out there for you to check out and enjoy. It's ultimate classic rock.
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0: Woo-hoo! I am too smart. I am too smart. S-M-R-T. I mean S-M-A-R-T.
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4: Here is your WTOL11 weather forecast. Mostly clear skies, calm and cooler weather will continue this evening and through the overnight hours. Temperatures will go dropping back into the mid-50s. It'll be that clear, crisp and chilly start to the day Tuesday. Bright sunny skies will continue through Tuesday afternoon. Highs will head toward 80 degrees with low humidity. Wednesday will be back into the lower 80s with partly sunny skies through the afternoon. For 106.3 The Fox, I'm WTOL11 Chief Meteorologist Chris Vickers.
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0: Sixers starting the week out with a couple of shows in Missouri. They were in St. Louis tonight. In fact, part of their ongoing Windy Cities tour of Chicago, where you're guaranteed to get a chance to sing this one with the band. It's Ultimate Classic Rock.
1: Oh.

Another good song to have in your headphones when you're out roaming around wherever you might be headed. 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

0: We're going to keep flying onward with ZZ Top, Pink Floyd, and more. 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

0: isn't up, Ohio? This summer, don't just dream about it. 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
2: Here is your WQL11 weather forecast. Mostly clear skies. Calm and cooler weather will continue this evening and through the overnight hours. Temperatures will go dropping back into the mid-50s. It'll be that clear, crisp, and chilly start to the day Tuesday. Bright, sunny skies will continue through Tuesday afternoon. Highs will head toward 80 degrees with low humidity. Wednesday will be back into the lower 80s with partly sunny skies through the afternoon. For 106.3 The Fox, I'm WTOL 11 Chief Meteorologist Chris Vickers.
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0: Bad Company on Ultimate Classic Rock. It is Matt Wardlaw. You know we love a good rock read around here. And author Christopher McKittrick dialed my way at the end of last week. Christopher has a great book called Gimme All Your Lovin', The Blues, Boogie, and Beard of ZZ Top's Billy F. Gibbons. And you read this book, and you can tell that he spent a lot of time thinking about and listening to ZZ Top over the years. He's a fellow fan like all of us, and with last week's passing of Frank Beard, I asked Chris what he thought Frank brought to the music of ZZ Top, and he had thoughts. Here's Chris.
1: One of the highlights and one of the things you really have to look at between what he brought to the table as the drummer of ZZ Top is, and it's the word I keep going back to, they were a trio. So there was a lot of space that needed to be filled with their instruments. And Frank Beard was less about showing off and more about creating an incredible deep locked-in groove that Hill and Gibbons could play off of. He played with restraint. You know, he was not a flashy drummer. He knew exactly what to play that would fit that Texas blues and later on that new wave influence that he had to replicate in concert, which, you know, was quite, I imagine, was quite difficult going from 70s drumming to now having to adapt to the new sounds of new wave that were coming out and making the band popular all over again. And, you know, his greatness is easy to underestimate because his best work almost sounds effortless.

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I don't know how it happens this way, but it does. We are into our final hour of the program for tonight, and anything you want, anything at all, you've got it. This is Ultimate Classic Rock, and...

0: Scorpions actually have a new graphic novel on the way based on that very song. It's called Hurricane, and we're going to hear about that Hurricane graphic novel and a lot more tomorrow night, including the history behind the song itself, Rock You Like a Hurricane. We're going to be joined by Klaus Meine and Rudolf Schenker of Scorpions. It'll be fun to have those guys here on Ultimate Classic Rock.
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4: Here is your WTOL 11 weather forecast. Mostly clear skies, calm and cooler weather will continue this evening and through the overnight hours. Temperatures will go dropping back into the mid-50s. It'll be that clear, crisp, and chilly start to the day Tuesday. Bright, sunny skies will continue through Tuesday afternoon. Highs will head toward 80 degrees with low humidity. Wednesday will be back into the lower 80s with partly sunny skies through the afternoon. For 106.3 The Fox, I'm WTOL 11 Chief Meteorologist Chris Vickers.
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6: Here is your WTOL 11 weather forecast. Mostly clear skies, calm and cooler weather will continue this evening and through the overnight hours. Temperatures will go dropping back into the mid-50s. It'll be that clear, crisp, and chilly start to the day Tuesday. Bright, sunny skies will continue through Tuesday afternoon. Highs will head toward 80 degrees with low humidity. Wednesday will be back into the lower 80s with partly sunny skies through the afternoon. For 106.3 The Fox, I'm WTOL 11 Chief Meteorologist Chris Vickers.
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twice as hard. That is not a bad way to go out with the Black Crowes. I'm going to go one further than that and leave you with a fun one from Pink Floyd that I almost played this earlier because we got a request, so we'll play it now. Thank you to producer Eric, and thanks to all of you in the universe that we call Ultimate Classic Rock. 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

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Williams Insurance. 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
1: Here is your WTOL11 weather forecast. Mainly clear skies and a mere light, calm breeze overnight, which will allow a crisp, chilly feel to develop. Lows fall back into the mid-50s. It'll be a clear, dry, and cooler fall-feeling morning Tuesday. Highs into the afternoon will reach through the upper 70s and into the lower 80s under mostly sunny skies. Partly sunny skies, dry and pleasant on Wednesday. Highs back into the lower 80s. For 106.3 The Fox, I'm WTOL11 Chief Meteorologist Chris Vickers.
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1: Here is your WTOL11 weather forecast. Mainly clear skies and a mere light, calm breeze overnight, which will allow a crisp, chilly feel to develop. Lows fall back into the mid-50s. It'll be a clear, dry, and cooler fall-feeling morning Tuesday. Highs into the afternoon will reach through the upper 70s and into the lower 80s under mostly sunny skies. Partly sunny skies, dry and pleasant on Wednesday. Highs back into the lower 80s. For 106.3 The Fox, I'm WTOL11 Chief Meteorologist Chris Vickers.
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Hey, it's Steve, filling in for Kahuna in the morning this week, which means I willingly set an alarm before sunrise. Questionable decision. So if you're up early, grab the coffee and come hang out with me starting at 6 a.m. And while I'm trying to function as a morning person, Mitch Airy's got the afternoon's coverage. And we'll all get through this together right here on The Fox.

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1: Here is your WTOL11 weather forecast. Mainly clear skies and a mere light, calm breeze overnight, which will allow a crisp, chilly feel to develop. Lows fall back into the mid-50s. It'll be a clear, dry, and cooler fall-feeling morning Tuesday. Highs into the afternoon will reach through the upper 70s and into the lower 80s under mostly sunny skies. Partly sunny skies, dry and pleasant on Wednesday. Highs back into the lower 80s. For 106.3 The Fox, I'm WTOL11 Chief Meteorologist Chris Vickers.
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Williams Insurance. 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
1: Here is your WTOL 11 weather forecast. Mainly clear skies and a mere light, calm breeze overnight, which will allow a crisp, chilly feel to develop. Lows fall back into the mid-50s. It'll be a clear, dry, and cooler fall-feeling morning Tuesday. Highs into the afternoon will reach through the upper 70s and into the lower 80s under mostly sunny skies. Partly sunny skies, dry and pleasant on Wednesday. Highs back into the lower 80s. For 106.3 The Fox, I'm WTOL 11 Chief Meteorologist Chris Vickers.
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4: Here is your WTOL 11 weather forecast. Clear skies and a cooler, crisp start to the morning. Temperatures begin the day right around the mid-50s. It'll be a mostly sunny, dry, and beautiful afternoon, staying very mild with highs right around 80 degrees. Partly sunny skies on Wednesday. We will reach back into the lower 80s. It'll be a mainly dry, partly sunny day with a chance of scattered showers and storms back Wednesday night into early Thursday. For 106.3 The Fox, I'm WTOL 11 Chief Meteorologist Chris Vickers.
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1: Filling in for Kahuna in the morning this week, which means I willingly set an alarm before sunrise. Questionable decision. So if you're up early, grab the coffee and come hang out with me starting at 6 a.m. And while I'm trying to function as a morning person, Mitch Airy's got the afternoon's coverage. And we'll all get through this together right here on The Fox.
2: 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I'm Ty Higgins. The FTC is investigating fertilizer markets. Below normal temperatures move in this week and pushing back against imported beef. 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President Donald Trump's plan to temporarily increase beef imports to lower prices for American consumers is drawing strong opposition from cattle producers and industry organizations. Trump announced on Truth Social that the U.S. will allow up to 300,000 metric tons of beef products for ground beef to be imported over the next 90 days without an out-of-quota tariff. You can read the responses of the National Cattlemen's Beef Association and the Ohio Cattlemen's Association online now at ohioagnet.com. We'll check the markets after this.
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2: 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Corn for September, 10.5 higher at last check, 494.25. December, 519.75, up by 11.25. Soybeans for September, 12.18.75. That's off by 6.25. New crop November down 8.5 at 12.31 a bushel. Wheat for September up 11.5 at 6.93. December at 7.10 up by 10.75. August live cattle down 30 cents Friday at 223.05. October 217.92 down 7 points. Lean hogs for October 65 cents higher at 80.87. And September feeders 329.02 up by a dime. For the Ohio AgNet, I'm Ty Higgins. We'll see you down the road.
6: Good morning and welcome into our Tuesday edition of Ag Talk. This is Bill Rice along with Ed Lentz. Today, Ed, some tips on getting your grain bin ready.
7: You know, we got our harvest going to be a really wide window for harvesting because we have early crops, later crops, and things in between. So I'm going to try to catch the early ones because there's a lot of people. It's going to be another month before they actually have to worry about a grain bin out there. But we're looking at insects. Insects is what our concern is. And there's the three parts that we say in controlling insects in a bin or getting a bin prepared to make sure we don't have insect issues. That's going to be sanitation, inspection, and protection. The insects seldom infest from the field. Everybody thinks it's coming in with the grain. That's how it got in there. No, generally, it's a population from the previous things in the grain or a population from around the bin. So we get this small population in and around the bin or in grain handling equipment as we're bringing grain in, take advantage of that grain going in there and become part of that system that's going into our silo there. So the first thing you need to do, and this is that sanitation part, make sure you thoroughly empty and clean bins and all handling equipment that's going to be putting things into the bin. That's probably the number one thing you could do to prevent insect contamination of grain that's going to be stored. Some people may take this for granted. I mean, I got a bin already half full. No, you don't want to add new grain onto old grain because there's a good chance it already has a population and you're just going to contaminate both of them now. Also look at the structure itself, repair any cracks or holes in a bin. because that's how they're getting into the grain after you bring it in there. You brought

0: picnic to them. Now they're just finding a way to get to the picnic with that. We also recommend that you spray with a residual insecticide at least 2 weeks before adding grain. Just a little protective barrier for those that you didn't realize were there, or those little openings that you missed. That'll eliminate that population, because that's the whole idea. Is we don't want to have, I don't know if we can completely eliminate insects, but we want to minimize it where we can manage that population that's in there. A lot of people take this for granted. Make sure you clean on the outside and around the bend itself. You want to remove anything, like any vegetative material. If it's like a grass, you want to trim it down. If it's weeds, get them out of there. Anything that could be a place where they could hide in and wait till you bring the grain. And then, of course, you got to think about moisture storage for the proper storage. And we could talk about that another time. But keep in mind, sanitation, inspection, and protection as we get our bins ready for the harvest.
1: 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This is Bill Rice, along with Ed Lentz. Good morning to you.
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0: it, Steve. 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Williams Insurance. 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
5: Here is your W211 weather forecast. Clear skies and a cooler, crisp start to the morning. Temperatures begin the day right around the mid-50s. It'll be a mostly sunny, dry, and beautiful afternoon, staying very mild with highs right around 80 degrees. Partly sunny skies on Wednesday. We will reach back into the lower 80s. It'll be a mainly dry, partly sunny day with a chance of scattered showers and storms back Wednesday night into early Thursday. For 106.3 The Fox, I'm W211 Chief Meteorologist Chris Vickers.
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1: 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Finley. 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
2: All right, we're going to do it once more. And this time, no mistakes. 1, 2, 3, 4.

0: play. The stars were shining bright.
1: But now the milkman's on his way. It's too late to say goodnight.
2: So say good morning!
1: Ah, good morning! Sunbeams will soon smile.
3: 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Good morning!
4: Nothing could be grander than to be in Louisiana in the morning. In the morning. Oh, I'm sorry. I thought we were still going.
5: Still going like the Energizer Bunny. If you're just getting up, getting

0: waiting for that coffee to perform some kind of medical miracle. Well, good morning to you, my friend. It is Steve filling in for Big Kahuna. I've got your news, sports, weather, plenty of classic rock to get your Tuesday moving. And something that happened to me recently that made me realize that I have become my parents. Apparently, yeah, I've arrived. I'll explain. 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
1: Ohio News Now. The father of a Findlay man involved in a nearly seven-hour police standoff questioning how officers handled the incident. Cops say 52-year-old Michael Thompson pointed a gun at an officer during the February standoff, which he live-streamed. After attempts to communicate with Thompson failed, officers used chemical gas and eventually a police canine to take him into custody. Thompson's father says his son had recently undergone major surgery and was unable to speak.
2: He was scared. Mike had been through a 10.5-hour surgery 1 week prior.
1: Michael Thompson died from cancer complications in June. His father says he now plans to file a complaint against Findlay police. A motorcyclist seriously injured following a crash in rural Putnam County. The Ohio State Highway Patrol says the rider went off State Route 634 in Perry Township Saturday night, struck a telephone pole. He was taken to a local hospital before being flown to another hospital for further treatment. Troopers believe alcohol was a factor. The rider was not wearing a helmet. An advocacy group is calling attention to high child care prices in Ohio. Tasha Booker with Action for Children says the cost of daycare for kids in the Buckeye State has reached a crisis level. A family with an infant and a toddler can spend about a third of their income on childcare, according to Booker. The Ohio State Chamber of Commerce has been working with state officials to develop some programs and cost-cutting measures for early schooling and child supervision. I'm Patrick Johnson reporting.
3: ONN Sports, somebody well. Starting with the NFL, after an offseason-long quarterback competition, Cleveland Browns head coach Tom Monken named Deshaun Watson as the team's starting quarterback when the regular season gets underway in 19 days from today. Here is the head coach chatting with reporters yesterday on what led him to the decision to go with Watson over Shedeur Sanders.
4: Took in the full body of work over the course of offseason to training camp, and ultimately felt like to start the season on the road, Deshaun gave us the best chance to move the ball and score points. I mean, that's really what it's about.
3: The Browns will begin the year facing the Jaguars in Jacksonville on Sunday, September 13th for a 1 o'clock kickoff. Meanwhile, the Bengals will begin their regular season on the same day and at the same time with a home matchup against the Tampa Bay Buccaneers. West Coast baseball from last night, Parker Messick allowed just one run in six innings on the bump. Austin Hedges hit a two-run shot in the sixth, and the Guardians beat the Angels 4-2 in the opener of the three-game set. Cleveland has won five in a row as they have moved back into sole possession of the final wildcard spot in the American League playoff race. The Guards and Halos go again tonight in LA at 9:38. As for the Reds, a tough night on the bump for Chase Burns, and the offense couldn't get anything going either as they fell to the Giants 5-0 in San Francisco. Those two sides will play the second of the three-game set tonight in the Bay at 9:45. And we're now just 11 days away from Saturday in week one of the college football season. On next Saturday, September 5th, top-ranked Ohio State plays host to Ball State for a 12:30 kickoff at the Shoe. I'm Buddy Wells on the Ohio News Network.
0: Your forecast calling for sunny skies today. A high of 80, cloudy tonight, low of 56, and then more sunshine for the day on Wednesday. A high of 82. Well, it could be worse, right? And this is Steve in for Big Juan Kahuna. Here's hoping that your Tuesday morning is off to a good start, my friend. Let's get right back into the rock. Here's Greg Allman on the Fox. Good morning.

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sunny and 80 degrees in your forecast today. Cloudy tonight, low of 56. It is Steve in for Kahuna as we get right into the rock. Here's George Thurgood on the Fox. Good morning.

106.3 The Fox. It is Steven for Big Juan Kahuna. You know, I don't know exactly when this happened. There wasn't a ceremony. Nobody sent me a certificate. But sometime recently, I became my parents. Because, you know, now I am walking through the house, turning off lights behind people. Why is this light on? Nobody's here. Nobody's in here. Click. Then, you know, I hear myself saying, are we lighting the entire neighborhood? Oh, no. You know, I've heard that before. And then there's somebody that adjusts the thermostat. Suddenly, I'm defending that thermostat like it's a member of the family who touched us. When I was a kid, I thought adults just enjoyed complaining about lights and doors and thermostats. Oh, no, no. They've seen the electric bill. That's the part that nobody tells you. And it gets worse. Now I save things, you know, little pieces of wood, random screws, perfectly a good box, because you never know when you're going to need a perfectly good box. So, yeah, that's me. And I swear, if somebody touches that thermostat again, we're having a family meeting.

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0: 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Why Dirty Derek? He voted for FirstEnergy's billion-dollar bailout, then let them raise our electric bills. 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Marcy Kaptur's honest, and she invests in America, not Argentina. 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Dirty Derek works for them, but Marcy Kaptur works for us.
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Live from the Fast Lane, the Eagles. Steve in for Big Juan Kahuna on this Mon Tuesday. It's just like a second Monday anymore. You ever think about how much trust we had in those old days? You know, the telephone would ring and we would just answer it. There was no caller ID, no picture, no name, no warning. Just ring and somebody in the house yelled, "I'll get it." And that's crazy when you think about that now. Today, my phone rings and I stare at it like I'm being asked to defuse a bomb. I don't recognize the number. Absolutely not. So you can leave a message. But back then, we answered everybody. Could be grandma, could be your friend, could be somebody trying to sell aluminum siding. I don't know. But there was only

Only one way to find out. And if you were a teenager and somebody you liked called the house, now you've got another problem. Because mom might answer, or dad, or then you'd hear, Steve, it's a girl. Yeah, thanks, thanks. Could we announce it to the entire family? Maybe. We had a 25-foot phone cord, and apparently that was freedom. Although I will admit one modern improvement. If my phone says potential spam now, we are not becoming friends.

0: not becoming friends.
1: 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It's our news.
2: 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Let's check in with Andrew Spitzer and the wonder from down under, Travis Bazana.
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10: Ohio News Now. Questions being raised about Finley police and their tactics during a seven-hour standoff that happened earlier this year. 52-year-old Michael Thompson is alleged to have pointed a handgun at an officer and refused to surrender. Officers eventually sent a canine into the room to help take Thompson into custody, but his father says Michael had undergone major surgery just a week earlier and could not speak, and also is saying that his son was not armed when officers moved in. He tells 13 ABC.
11: Not to my knowledge. They never found one. He had a holster.
12: And it was empty.
11: It was empty. He had pawned that gun sometime prior.
10: Thompson later died from cancer complications in June. His father says he plans to file a formal complaint with the police department. A number of fire departments, emergency management agencies, and educational institutions across the state are receiving grant from the Public Utilities Commission of Ohio. The commission has announced $800,000 in grants meant to help cover the cost of training first responders to safely respond to incidents involving hazardous materials. Several agencies in Northwest Ohio receiving the cash, among them the Bowling Green Fire Division. Data centers could become a political liability for Republicans in Ohio. A private Senate GOP memo reportedly warns voter backlash over massive AI data centers could hurt the party's chances of holding a key Ohio Senate seat this fall. I'm Patrick Johnson reporting.
0: Sunny skies and 80 today, cloudy and cool tonight, a low of 56 and more sun for the day on Wednesday, 82 for the high. Well, the kids want to rock. Here's Brian Adams as we get back into another block of Fox Rock this morning on the Fox.

It is Steve on your back to work Tuesday morning. Sunny skies, 80. Cloudy and cool tonight, 56. More sun for the day on Wednesday, high of 82. Pat Benatar, hit me with your best shots on the Fox. Good morning.

0: 106.3 The Fox. It is Steve in for Big Juan Kahuna on this Mon Tuesday, as I like to call it, a Monday-Tuesday mix. Well, here's something I never understood. You can have an entire hour to get ready in the morning, and somehow everything comes down to the last 5 minutes. You know, you've been awake, you've had coffee, you've been running around, everything seems fine. Then you look at the clock, I got to leave in 5 minutes. Suddenly, you're participating in an Olympic event. Where are my keys? Where's my wallet? Did I feed the dog? Why can I only find one shoe? And this is always when you remember something. I need gas. Of course you do, because apparently yesterday Steve looked at the gas gauge and said, tomorrow Steve can deal with it. Well, hello, tomorrow Steve. Yesterday, Steve is a jerk. And somehow you finally get into the car and you're backing out of the driveway and your brain says, did I lock the door? Now you got a decision to make. Trust yourself or go back and check. So you know you're going back, because otherwise you'll spend the entire drive imagining your front door swinging wide open while the dog starts renting out rooms. You know, nothing wakes you up faster than realizing you're already 5 minutes behind.
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Mostly sunny skies, 80 today, cloudy and, well, partly cloudy and cool tonight, 56. Here's David Bowie, Suffragette City on the Fox.

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12: All right. That's kind of bananas, if you ask me. It's Steven for Big Wonka. And a happy Tuesday. If you've been hanging out with me since 6, thanks for sticking around. And if you're just getting started, well, welcome aboard, my friend. We made it through Monday. Tuesday is officially taking the wheel. We've got your news, your sports, your weather, plenty of classic rock to get you to where you need to be today. And it's all coming up right here today on The Fox.
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12: Ohio News Now. The Findlay City School Board of Education will hold a special meeting this evening. Board members will meet at 6:30 at the Washington Administration Building on Broad Avenue. The board is scheduled to go into executive session. School officials say no action will be taken during tonight's special meeting. The University of Findlay has dedicated a campus building in honor of alumni Jim Stewart and his wife Barbara. The Stewarts donated $5 million to the Findlay Fund, one of the largest unrestricted gifts in university history. The former Weinbrenner building is now named in their honor. Stewart graduated from Findlay College in 1968. We have more on this story available at our website. Governor Mike DeWine says 13 new economic development projects are expected to create more than 3,500 jobs across Ohio and generate more than $1.1 billion in investment. None are located in Hancock County. Nearby Luxorian Plastics plans to create 60 jobs at a new manufacturing facility in Lipsick in Putnam County. The owner of the San Francisco 49ers has been arrested in a prostitution sting in Ohio. Jed York arrested at a trailer park. York was taken into custody, according to court records, Sunday morning in East Palestine. Authorities say he responded to an ad placed by an undercover agent on a prostitution website arranging sexual activity for one.

0: $140. York agreed to meet up at that trailer park and was arrested there with the phone he allegedly used to respond to the ad. I'm Patrick Johnson reporting.
1: 7:02 this morning. Have you ever just had one of those days? I tell you, everything is, it's a Mon Tuesday. It is really a second Monday going on this morning. Your forecast, well, not too bad. They say there's some patchy fog out there. I did not see any coming in, but we should see some sun today. High of 80 degrees, cloudy tonight, low of 56. And still sunny skies, and we're back into the low 80s for your day on Wednesday. 55 at Lake Cascades. It was a little bit chilly on my way in this morning, so if you're just getting up and about or whatever, be prepared. You know, some of us think that, hey, this is comfortable. And

rolling with the Stones this morning. See what I did there? Rolling Stones. And Shattered on the Fox. It is Steve in for Big Juan Kahuna. He's taking some time off, probably much needed time off, and he is expected back to the morning show on Friday, which could not be too soon for me. I'm going to take Friday off. Mitch is going to cover everything over the next several days with the after work party from 3 until 7. Well, after work party at 4:30. Of course, that is brought to you by Cars on Main, the hour-long commercial-free block of rock for the drive home. You are in good hands with our good friend Mitch, and he will keep things rocking and rolling during that time. And of course, I have got some heartburns that I will share with you during that time as well. And that is brought to you by T.R. Williams Insurance, the right insurance, the right price. And thanks to them, we are able to bring that to you as well. All right. Have you ever just had one of those days? Got up this morning, and you ever seen, like, traffic just is kind of different when you are going somewhere, like, at 5 or 5:30 in the morning? And then compared to now, when it gets closer to like 6:30 and 7, everything's picking up. People are busy, getting kids to school, going to work, whatever. But the traffic gets a little bit crazy at this time in the morning. And I'm sure we've all been there. But we'll do our best to get through it together. Plenty of classic rock might help with that. And coming up in just a bit, I got a little nostalgic this morning thinking about our Saturday mornings when our hardest decision was trying to make what cartoon we're going to watch. Let me just put it that way. And if you've missed your favorite show, that was it. There was no replay button, no streaming, no I'll watch later. You missed it. And good luck next Saturday, kid. I'll tell you that. I'll talk more about that in a little bit. I'm not going to ramble. Let's just get back to the rock. Help us get to work this morning. Here's 38 Special on the Fox.

0: 106.3 The Fox, Steven for Big Wonka Huna. On this, wow, it is definitely a Saturday, isn't it? Why am I saying Saturday? Oh, my goodness. Well, I've got Saturday on the brain. Let's back up. I got Saturday on the brain because I was getting a little nostalgic a while ago, thinking about things that kids would probably never understand today. And that is Saturday morning cartoons, right? They were an event. They were an event for us. You know, you didn't sleep until noon. Come on, are you kidding? You were up early. You'd get yourself a bowl of cereal, usually containing enough sugar to power a small city. And then you'd plant yourself in front of the TV set, you know, whether it was Scooby-Doo, Bugs Bunny, Super Friends, you know, whatever was on. And you knew that schedule. Oh, yeah, you knew. Nobody had to remind you. You couldn't remember your homework assignment, but, you know, somehow you knew exactly what channel your cartoon came on at 8:30 in the morning. And what I loved about that was there was no pause button. If you had to go to the bathroom, you held it. You waited until a commercial came on, and then you ran, you know, because if you missed something, it was gone, and eventually around noon, the cartoons would end. And that was the time I thought, you know, all these boring adults and the adult programming came on, and that was television telling you, okay, kid, go outside. And that's what we did. And we did that almost every weekend, right? We'd disappear on bicycles for like 6 hours, no cell phones, nobody tracking us. We, you know, be home by when the street lights come on. And somehow that entire generation survived. Sometimes I miss it. I mean, I really miss that. Not necessarily the cereal. I'm pretty sure some of that stuff could remove paint. Although I would still watch Scooby-Doo Saturday morning if somebody brought me the cereal.
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2: When you make a bad bet, you lose. 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They bet big on Argentina. And when the economy tanked, they got a $20 billion bailout. $20 billion that could have improved our schools, reduced our prescription costs, or cut our taxes. Instead, it went to Argentina. Now the billionaires and greedy corporations are bankrolling corrupt politicians like Dirty Derek Merrin. Why Dirty Derek? He voted for FirstEnergy's billion-dollar bailout, then let them raise our electric bills. 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And Merrin pocketed nearly 20 grand from a convicted criminal on FirstEnergy's payroll. Marcy Kaptur's honest, and she invests in America, not Argentina. 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Dirty Derek works for them, but Marcy Kaptur works for us.
3: I'm Marcy Kaptur, and I approve this message.
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6: Sunny skies in the forecast as we warm back up. Calm winds, that's another good thing. Yesterday got a little breezy, didn't it? Partly cloudy tonight, low of around 56, mostly sunny, a high of 83 for the day on Wednesday. Chance that we could see, well, more than a chance, some showers and thunderstorms are likely Wednesday night between 11 o'clock and 2 a.m. Most of us are sleeping, so we'll get startled awake from the thunder and the lightning and all that good stuff, as I usually do, anyhow. Some people can sleep right through that. I don't know how you do it, but I do not. It wakes me up every time. Currently 55 degrees at Lake Cascades. If you'd like a shout-out this morning, go over to our website, therocks1063thefox.com. Look for my mugshot. That is guaranteed to keep the mice away. And I will do my best to do just that. Just like Edna this morning, and Jenny, and Richard, and Jane. And let's see who else has checked in this morning. We've also got Richard and Don. If you would like a shout-out this morning, you can do so by heading over to 1063thefox on Facebook. All right. We rock on this morning because that's what we're here to do, right? Helping you get to work, to school, or whatever it is you got to do this morning. Maybe you're just retired and sitting at home. I appreciate you, my friend. I really do. Here's the Hoop, Pinball Wizard on the Fox. Good morning.

106.3 The Fox, Steve in for Big Juan Kahuna, Tuesday morning. I'll tell you what, here's a sure sign that summer is ending and fall is on its way, is when we see the city pool close. First of all, we know that that happened not too long ago, but also high school football is back. And coming up this week, we're already to game two of the season for OG Titans. Of course, they are going to take on, I believe, Defiance this Friday night. And the Titans already won the first game, big home game there. They bounced Liberty Benton 52-7, which was it was an awesome game. And we've got all that coverage for you. Doug Durley and Jeff Compton are here. Play-by-play action, pregame 6:30 kickoff at 7 o'clock each and every Friday night. And you can keep track of the Titans as well by going over to our website, The Rocks, and check out the high school scoreboard. You can get all the scores in real time from Western Buckeye League and Blanchard Valley Conference, Northern Lakes League, all that stuff at 1063thefox.com. Well, it is a Tuesday morning. Let's see who else is rocking with us this morning. It looks like Cindy.

and Michelle have checked in, several of you. And, well, good morning to all of you. Jane, good morning to you as well. Thanks for rocking out with us this morning. If you'd like your shout out this morning, go to our Fox Facebook page at 106.3 The Fox on Facebook. Look at my rough picture, as Cindy says. And well, this is what happens when you take the afternoon guy and put him in the morning show. Everything just kind of goes out the window. But you can do that, and we will do our best to give you a shout out this morning. You know, there was something in our cars that gave us absolutely no information except whether you were probably going to make it home or not. So I'll talk about the automotive technology. We somehow survived way back when. Yeah, Steve's getting a little nostalgic this morning. We'll just let it ride. That might be a clue. That might be a clue right there. Letting it ride. Here's BTO on the Fox. Good morning.

Letting it ride with BTO on the Fox this morning. Steve in for Kahuna, who's taking some much-needed time off. And he's expected to be back on Friday. And I can get back to some sort of normal sleep. At least it's not normal for me. I know things are pretty abnormal. But anyway, did you notice that cars literally tell you everything now? I mean, if it's low tire pressure, oil life, outside temperature, miles until empty, you know, some of them practically tell you when you're emotionally ready for lunch. But you remember the cars when we grew up, you had gauges, and sometimes they worked, sometimes they didn't.

0: gas gauge had an E and an F. The needle bounced around somewhere in between, depending on if you were on a hill or not. You could actually make the car look like it had more gas. And, you know, how far could you go between that needle bouncing? Yeah, I mean, nobody knew. Nobody knows, actually. I mean, that's between you and the car. And if a warning light came on, we didn't immediately pull over. We started and just stared at it, sitting there for a while. You know, you're going like, huh, well, maybe. You listen to the engine. Yeah, it sounds okay. Keep going. We're fine. And there was always somebody who knew exactly how far their car could go after the needle hit E. And they'd be like, oh, I've got another 30 miles. How do you know that? That's not fuel estimate. That's gambling at that point. And today, though, you know, my car tells me exactly how many miles I have left, which sounds helpful, except now I watch that number drop like a countdown timer. Yeah, oh, geez. And, you know, on like a countdown timer on your microwave or in a movie, an action movie or something like that, and it'll say 42 miles. And I'm like, okay, I get it. I'll buy gas. I get it. Technology improved. My habit of waiting until the last minute apparently did not.
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13: Ohio News Now. More than 3,500 new jobs could be coming to Ohio through 13 economic development projects approved for state tax incentives. Governor Mike DeWine says the projects represent more than $1.1 billion in investment. There are no Hancock County projects on the list. Northwest Ohio projects include new or expanded manufacturing operations in Lipsick and Hicksville. The Findlay City School Board of Education has called a special meeting for today. The meeting begins at 6:30 this evening at the Washington Administration Building on Broad Avenue. The purpose of the meeting is for the board to enter an executive session. No action is expected to be taken. A $5 million gift is being recognized at the University of Findlay. The university has renamed the former Weinbrenner Building in honor of Jim and Barbara Stewart. The university's president says their donation will support the university's mission and future. Jim Stewart is a 1968 Findlay graduate who later became a successful businessman. There's more on this story available on our website. The Trump administration looking to lower beef prices by bringing more foreign beef into the U.S. without high tariffs. The plan calls for importing up to 300,000 metric tons of ground beef with a goal of selling it for about 25% less. The Ohio Cattlemen's Association opposes the move.
14: We're at the point where we need to start rebuilding that herd. And in order to rebuild the herd, the producers have to have confidence.
13: I'm Patrick Johnson reporting.
15: 7:41. The forecast, pretty uneventful. Nice, actually. Sunny, high of 80 today. Cloudy and cool, 56 tonight. Mostly sunny, 83 for your day on Wednesday. But then you could see some showers and thunderstorms, most likely between 11 and 2 a.m., waking me up out of a nice, comfortable sleep. So

Low in the 60s for Wednesday night. Currently, it is 54 at Lake Cascade. Steven for Big Juan Kahuna. If you haven't done so yet, head over to our Fox Facebook page and check in. And we've got Sam who just checked in. Good morning to you, ma'am, as well as Cindy. And looks like Michelle has checked in this morning. So good morning to you. Here's hoping that your day is off to a good start. All right. Have you ever watched The Big Bang Theory? I don't know why, but I got into the new episodes of Stewart Fails to Save the Universe thing on, I think it's HBO Max. Anyway, they take you in this rabbit hole, and you got to watch it. Here's Jefferson Starship. It's sort of that theme that takes you there. Find my way back or find your way back on the Fox. Good morning.

Turn into stone. Yellow. On this Tuesday, I call it Mon Tuesday. So every day that acts like a Monday, we just put Mon in front of it. So it's like Mon Tuesday or Mon Wednesday or Mon Thursday. I mean, it goes on until the weekend, right? It just feels like a repeat over and over again. Good morning to, we've got Craig, and it looks like CJ and Richard, who has checked in, Edna as well. So good morning to all of you. Thanks, for making us a part of your morning. If you'd like a shout out this morning, go to 106.3 The Fox on Facebook, and I will do my best to do just that. So here's one of the great mysteries of adulthood. And I just want to know why you can walk into a hardware store needing only one tiny thing, and then somehow you walk out 45 minutes later holding six things that weren't even on the list. And I've done the research. Okay, I haven't done the research, but I do have a theory. Hardware stores just do something to guys, right? You walk in needing, what, one thing, a screw. Maybe that's it. One screw, 5 minutes at max. Then you see a new flashlight, and you're like, oh, that's nice. And then you're looking at drill bits. You don't need drill bits, but you already own a drill. I don't know. You know, but these are different drill bits, I guess. Then you find something like a little gadget, and you think, I don't know what this thing does, but this could save me. 45 minutes later, I'm walking around, and you're headed towards the register with six

0: $53 worth of stuff, and suddenly you realize you forgot the screw. The one reason you came in for, and now you got to go back, which means you're probably going to find something else. That is why hardware stores put shopping carts by the door. They just know.
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0: Sunny skies in the forecast today, a high of 80, partly cloudy, 56 tonight. Currently, it is 54 degrees at Lake Cascades. Let's see. Good morning to, who do we got here? We got Dominic, Craig, and CJ, who have all checked in this morning. Good morning to you. Plenty of classic rock to help you get to work, to school, or maybe do nothing at all. Here's Van Halen on the Fox.

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1: All right, we're going to do it once more. 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
4: Nothing could be grander than to be in Louisiana in the morning, in the morning. Oh, I'm sorry, I thought we were still going.
5: Still going. It is Stephen for Big Juan Kahuna on this Tuesday morning, Tuesday. Oh, my. If you're headed to work right now, we got you covered. If you're already at work, I'm sorry, but at least you got classic rock. We've got local news, ONN Sports. We've got your weather. And coming up this hour, we're going to go back to something that used to be sitting in just about everybody's car. Yeah, I'll talk more about that. But let's get things going this morning on the Fox.
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7: Ohio News Now. The Findlay City School Board of Education will hold a special meeting this evening. Board members will meet at 6:30 at the Washington Administration Building on Broad Avenue. The board is scheduled to go into executive session. School officials say no action will be taken during tonight's special meeting. The University of Findlay has dedicated a campus building in honor of alumni Jim Stewart and his wife Barbara. The Stewarts donated $5 million to the Findlay Fund, one of the largest unrestricted gifts in university history. The former Weinbrenner building is now named in their honor. Stewart graduated from Findlay College in 1968. We have more on this story available at our website. Governor Mike DeWine says 13 new economic development projects are expected to create more than 3,500 jobs across Ohio and generate more than $1.1 billion in investment. None are located in Hancock County. Nearby Luxorian Plastics plans to create 60 jobs at a new manufacturing facility in Lipsick in Putnam County. The owner of the San Francisco 49ers has been arrested in a prostitution sting in Ohio. Jed York arrested at a trailer park. York was taken into custody, according to court records, Sunday morning in East Palestine. Authorities say he responded to an ad placed by an undercover agent on a prostitution website arranging sexual activity for $140. York agreed to meet up at that trailer park and was arrested there with the phone he allegedly used to respond to the ad. I'm Patrick Johnson reporting.
8: ONN Sports, I'm Buddy Wells. Starting with the NFL, after an offseason-long quarterback competition, Cleveland Browns head coach Don Monken named Deshaun Watson as the

0: team's starting quarterback when the regular season gets underway in 19 days from today. Here is the head coach chatting with reporters yesterday on what led him to the decision to go with Watson over Shedeur Sanders.
1: Took in the full body of work over the course of offseason to training camp, and ultimately felt like to start the season on the road, Deshaun gave us the best chance to move the ball and score points. I mean, that's really what it's about.
0: The Browns will begin the year facing the Jaguars in Jacksonville on Sunday, September 13th for a 1 o'clock kickoff. Meanwhile, the Bengals will begin their regular season on the same day and at the same time with a home matchup against the Tampa Bay Buccaneers. West Coast baseball from last night, Parker Messick allowed just one run in six innings on the bump. Austin Hedges hit a two-run shot in the sixth, and the Guardians beat the Angels 4-2 in the opener of the three-game set. Cleveland has won five in a row as they have moved back into sole possession of the final wildcard spot in the American League playoff race. The Guards and Halos go again tonight in LA at 9:38. As for the Reds, a tough night on the bump for Chase Burns, and the offense couldn't get anything going either as they fell to the Giants 5-0 in San Francisco. Those two sides will play the second of the three-game set tonight in the Bay at 9:45. And we're now just 11 days away from Saturday in week one of the college football season. On next Saturday, September 5th, top-ranked Ohio State plays host to Ball State for a 12:30 kickoff at the Shoe. I'm Buddy Wells on the Ohio News Network.
2: All right, sunny skies in the forecast for today, high near 80. Clouds tonight, well, partly cloudy, low of 55, and then more sun for the day on Wednesday, high in the 80s. And then a chance of, well, more than likely, showers and thunderstorms after 11 o'clock tomorrow night. Currently, it is 57 degrees. Steve Infergono, and we go into our wow, third hour now. Time flies when you're having fun, right? Good morning to Kevin, who's checked in on our Fox Facebook page. Of course, if you want that morning shout-out, you got a little time to do that yet by heading over to 106.3 The Fox on Facebook. Look for my mugshot and something to scare the mice away, I guess. All right, coming up this hour, we had something in our cars that told us where to go, and it was not GPS. I'll explain a little bit later this morning. Right now, it's Red Ryder.

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Rock and roll never forgets. Neither does an angry spouse. There's Bob Seger on the Fox this morning. Steve in for Big Juan Kahuna, who is taking some time off. Again, Mitch will be in later today for me. This is what happens. You take the afternoon guy off afternoons, and you put him in the mornings, and this is the result of that. Good morning to Steve, who has checked in on our Fox Facebook page. Good morning to you, sir. I was hoping your day is off to a good start. Putnam County. Here's something that I thought I would share with you this morning. The Putnam County Habitat for Humanity is accepting their applications for new home ownership programs. The enrollment period is going on now to September the 15th, and a new home that will be built in Continental to be completed in 2027. And if you're interested, you must complete the current new home ownership application and return it to the Putnam County Habitat for Humanity office. And you will get all the information by going to www.putnamohhabitat.org. I'm blind in one. I can't see out of the other. Well, coming up, we'll talk about what was in your vehicle long before GPS. And I got a phone call a little while ago from Dan, and Dan knew right away what I was talking about. But, you know, he drives truck for a living.

Oh, Dan, thanks for calling. And I'm not going to give that away just yet. We'll do that in a few minutes. All right, let's get back to the rock. That's what we do. Here's Quiet Riot on the Fox. Good morning.

106.3 The Fox, Quiet Riot, feeling the noise on this Tuesday morning. Well, here's the deal. We all, I think, well, not all, but most of us back in the day, back before GPS ever existed, taking a road trip required some skills. So you either had what is known as a

0: giant road atlas, or you had one of those folding maps that started out, I don't know, very small, and by the time you opened it up, it was the size of a bedsheet. Now somebody in the passenger seat had to navigate, right? Okay, you know, we're looking for Route 23. You know, meanwhile, Dad's driving 65 miles an hour. He's yelling, "Where?" And Mom's like, "I don't know. I'm looking." And if you missed the turn, there was no calm voice saying, "Recalculating." Dad did the recalculating, and Dad was not calm. But, you know, eventually you finally got where you were going, and you faced the impossible task of folding that map back up. And really, nobody could do it. I couldn't do it. You try following those creases, and it was wrong. You flip it wrong. Eventually, you just fold it into some sort of shape, vaguely resembling a burrito, and you just shoved it back into the glove box. And today, we complain about GPS taking 2 seconds to recalculate. Back then, getting lost was part of the vacation, and somehow Dad still insisted he knew exactly where we were going.
1: Gosh, something wrong here.
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0: Pretty uneventful as far as the weather goes today, which is a good thing. Sunny skies, high of 80, clear tonight, right around 55 for the low. And again, more the same for tomorrow. We'll warm up a little more than that, mid to lower 80s on your day for Wednesday. And then a good possibility, well, more than likely, we're going to see some showers and thunderstorms between 11 and 2 a.m., just enough to startle this guy awake, because I do not sleep well in rough weather. All right, it is currently 57 degrees at Lake Cascades. And so we get back to what we do best, classic rock. Here's the Doors on The Fox. Good morning.

Just What I Needed, the Cars. Classic rock on the Fox is also What I Needed this morning. It is Steve in for Big Juan Kahuna. If you haven't heard, we've got the 14th annual Charity Golf Scramble still going on, sponsored by Ohio Logistics and benefiting the Family Resource Center. It'll take place September the 13th over at Hillcrest Golf Club. Now, you can get involved. I think we have just a couple of spots, maybe three, four, somewhere in there. Four teams, anyhow, left for the event that'll take place on September the 13th. $300 for your foursome will get you started, and that includes the green fees, cart, and lunch. We'll check in at 8 o'clock, 9 a.m. shotgun start, and that will happen out at Hillcrest. So if you want to get registered and register your team, you can head over to our website, 1063thefox.com, and click on the Charity Golf Scramble link. All right. Here's something that we'll discuss. You know, I think everybody had this in their house. Do you remember the junk drawer? I mean, well, actually, remember that you had the junk drawer. I mean, you probably still have one, and somewhere inside is probably a key that nobody has been able to identify since, like, 2009. But I'll investigate more of that coming up here in just a bit. First, we'll shake our tush. Here's ZZ Top on the Fox.

106.3 The Fox, Tuesday morning. It has been a Mon Tuesday. It really has. It just seems like all these little things that go on throughout the morning. I'm not the usual morning guy, obviously. I'm not the usual morning guy. You take the afternoon guy, you put him in the morning, and this is what we

0: yet. So bear with me. We got a couple more days left together. Kahuna will be back on Friday morning. So as I was talking about this earlier, every house has one. You remember the junk drawer? You know, nobody really planned it. Nobody said, well, this drawer will contain absolutely nothing useful while simultaneously being too important to throw anything away. But it just happens, right? You know, you got batteries, tape, three pens, only one of those work, a screwdriver, maybe some takeout menus from restaurants that might have closed, what, 8 years ago, and keys. Oh, yeah, random keys in that drawer. Nobody knows what they open. You hold one up and you say, what's this for? And somebody said, I don't know. Should we throw it away? Oh, no. No, don't throw it away. Don't do that. Why? Because the minute you throw that key away, some locked box will appear in your life and you'll suddenly know exactly what that key was for. So it stays. You never throw away something like that, especially keys. And it stays forever. You know, eventually the drawer becomes so full that you can't even close it with all this stuff in it, right? And that's when you perform the official junk drawer organization process. You push down on everything and slam it shut. You know, organized, closed, I guess it's good enough.
1: Lisa Jaja Binks.

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6: Ohio News Now. More than 3,500 new jobs could be coming to Ohio through 13 economic development projects approved for state tax incentives. Governor Mike DeWine says the projects represent more than $1.1 billion in investment. There are no Hancock County projects on the list. Northwest Ohio projects include new or expanded manufacturing operations in Lipsick and Hicksville. The Findlay City School Board of Education has called a special meeting for today. The meeting begins at 6:30 this evening at the Washington Administration Building on Broad Avenue. The purpose of the meeting is for the board to enter an executive session. No action is expected to be taken. A $5 million gift is being recognized at the University of Findlay. The university has renamed the former Weinbrenner Building in honor of Jim and Barbara Stewart. The university's president says their donation will support the university's mission and future. Jim Stewart is a 1968 Findlay graduate who later became a successful businessman. There's more on this story available on our website. The Trump administration looking to lower beef prices by bringing more foreign beef into the U.S. without high tariffs. The plan calls for importing up to 300,000 metric tons of ground beef with the goal of selling it for about 25% less. The Ohio Cattlemen's Association opposes the move.
7: We're at the point where we need to start rebuilding that herd. And in order to rebuild the herd, the producers have to have confidence.
6: I'm Patrick Johnson reporting.
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9: Sunny and 80 today, clear tonight, low of 55, and then more of the same mid to lower 80s for the day on Wednesday. There is likely thunderstorms and showers between 11 p.m. on Wednesday night and 2 a.m. on Thursday morning. Believe it or not, we are getting there. How would you like to see some baseball? I've got a couple of tickets to the Cleveland Guardians and Kansas City Royals. It's for this Friday, August the 28th, at Progressive Field. The

0: First pitch is at 7:10 p.m. Two tickets. You and whoever you got want to go. All you got to do is just be the first caller on our rock line, 419-422-1063 or 1-888-342-1063. Again, 419-422-1063, and you can pick up a couple of tickets to a ball game tonight.
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106.3 The Fox, Mountain, Mississippi Queen. Steve, congratulations to Jim. He was the first caller on the Rock Line, and he has got himself a couple of tickets to see the Guardians taking on the Kansas City Royals on Friday at Progressive Field. That's this coming Friday. If you want to be next, keep listening. I will give away a couple more pairs of tickets before 10 a.m., so coming up here in the next hour. Cleveland Guardians and the Kansas City Royals. It's interesting because these games are a lot of fun to watch if you've ever seen the Guardians play. All right, we'll do that in a little bit. Also, on the way, we'll talk about some more nostalgia. And I guess that's where this is going today. But we did some things with photographs back in the day that we just don't do anymore. And I'll talk about that in a little bit. Right now, let's get back to the Rock Motley Crue on the Fox.

0: 106.3 The Fox, Motley Crue, Shout Out the Devil. Steve in from Big Kahuna this morning. Brenda checked in on our Fox Facebook page, and so did Faith. So good morning to you, ladies. I'm doing my best to get everybody in this morning. If I missed you this morning, I apologize. We'll check in and see who else is checking on our Fox Facebook page. So if you want a shout out, head over there, 106.3 The Fox on Facebook. So here's something. Do you remember taking pictures used to involve suspense? You had a roll of film, right? 24 pictures, maybe 36 if your family was feeling fancy. And every picture mattered because every time you pressed that button, that cost money. Then you'd finish the roll and take it somewhere, and then you had to wait because it usually was days. Like days later, you'd get that little envelope back. And now the excitement. Did the pictures turn out? Some did. Some were blurry. Some had somebody's eyes closed. Or was completely black. Remember that? The camera would go off like in your pocket or something. And there was always one picture where somebody's thumb covered half the lens. But, you know, you kept them because you paid for those pictures. And today we can take 17 pictures of the same thing and delete 16 of them immediately. Back then, you got one shot, and that's it. And if grandma blinked, that's how grandma looked in the photo for the next 40 years. And nobody had a filter, and we just accepted our faces.
1: Nothing hurts more than humiliation and a little money loss.
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0: Sunny skies, 80 today, and clear tonight, low of 55, more sunshine, low to mid-80s on Wednesday, with a good chance of showers and thunderstorms between 11 and 2 a.m. Currently 58 degrees in Lake Cascades. Steve in for Big Kahuna. And you know what? I am feeling generous this morning. And if you would like a pair of tickets to go see the Cleveland Guardians and the Kansas City Royals on Friday, August 28th, the first pitch is at 7:10 at the Progressive Field. I'll give you another pair of tickets to do just that. All you got to do is be the first caller on my rec line at 419-422-1063. 419-422-1063 or 1-888-342-1063. And you will pick up a pair of tickets to go see the Cleveland Guardians taking on the Kansas City Chiefs. Good luck to you. That's Rock On this morning. Here's Thin Lizzy on the Fox. Good morning.

0: 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Ask me anything.
1: Are you busy tonight?
0: Yes. Sorry, I'm washing my hair.
1: 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Okay. 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
0: Okay. 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

A big congratulations to Robert. He picked up a pair of tickets to see Cleveland Guardians and the Kansas City Royals this Friday, August the 28th at Progressive Field. All right, if you want to be next, I'll give more away all this week. Welcome to this. Here's Tom Petty.

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106.3 The Fox. It is Steve rocking it with you on what I call a Mon Tuesday. It's just like a second Monday. So here's hoping that your day is off to a good start. We'll share the classic rock together all the way until 10 o'clock, and then Bill will take over. And he's got the lunchtime favorite, a 90-minute block of commercial-free classic rock with the Fox Roadhouse beginning at 11:20. I've always been jealous of that. He gets 90 minutes. I get 60 for the afternoon drive home. Speaking of, Mitch will be in tonight, and he'll get you home with the after-work party starting at 4:30, all thanks to Cars on Main.

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7: It is Steve in for Big Juan Kahuna. Still a couple more days to go. 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Here's Journey, Love and Touch and Squeezing on the Fox.

0: 106.3 The Fox and your OG Titans. Ottawa Glandorf will be back on Friday night, and they're heading on the road for their first road game in Defiance, taking on Defiance, starting at 6:30 pregame, kickoff at 7 o'clock. Doug Durliet, Jeff Compton will be here on your Friday night with all the action. Of course, the Titans won big with their first game at home, bouncing Liberty Benton Eagles 52-7, and we'll see if they can keep that streak going. 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
3: It is Steve, and we're into our final half hour-ish together at 10 o'clock. You know, I love rock and roll, and so does Joan and Jett on the Fox. Good morning.

0: 106.3 The Fox. It is Steve. All right, we're just about out of Tuesday morning. Thanks for letting me hang out with you again today while I fill in for Kahuna. Whether you're getting ready for work, making the drive across Northwest Ohio, already on the job, or you just had the Fox turned up around the house, thanks for letting me ride along with you this morning. I'll be back again tomorrow morning. We'll do it one more time. We'll get our Hump Day Wednesday started together. And Kahuna returns, I believe, on Thursday morning, Thursday or Friday. You know what? I'm going to have to go look. All right, Bill is coming up next at 10 o'clock. I do believe he's back on Friday. Anyway, Bill is next. He'll keep the rock and roll rolling starting at 10 o'clock here, and plenty more classic rock. Thanks again for spending your Tuesday with me. Take care. Stay safe, my friend. And remember, getting older isn't so bad as long as you don't have to get up off the floor.
1: And now, the seventh inning stretch report. Let's check in with Andrew Spitzer and the wonder from down under, Travis Bazana.
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106.3 The Fox, Armageddon It. It is Def Leppard. And with that, we are off and running on this Tuesday morning. It is Bill Rice. Good morning to you. Welcome into our midday classic rock get-together all the way till 3 o'clock.

0: 106.3 The Fox, a little help from Peter Gabriel as we shocked the monkey on this Tuesday morning. We had McCartney and Waynes doing Band on the Run and started off with Def Leppard's Armageddon It. Pretty nice set of rock to get things rolling on this Tuesday morning. We are just getting started as we fill up the midday with terrific classic rock all the way till 3. And along the way, of course, you know this by now, 90 minutes of commercial-free rock for your lunchtime on the Roadhouse. And it begins about an hour from now. Hope your Tuesday starting off well. So glad you are making us a part of it. We appreciate it. Creedence Clearwater Revival for you next on The Fox.
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Oh, yeah, and a stranglehold with Ted Nugent on the Fox Tuesday morning with Bill Rice. 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

0: 106.3 The Fox. It is Bon Jovi on this Tuesday morning. This is Bill Weiss, about a half hour away from getting the lunchtime roadhouse going with gobs of commercial-free rock for you. Well, let's see what we got in the news. Maybe some stories that have flown under the radar that you haven't heard about. Director Woody Allen, yeah, he's still at it. He is preparing to shoot his 51st movie, and he'll be doing it at the age of 90. Probably going to be rated PG, I'm guessing, for pretty geriatric. Let's see. A new study says that the food content on TikTok is quietly shaping what teenagers eat. Yeah, like, for instance, delicious Tide Pods. And finally, new statistics from the DEA, the Drug Enforcement Administration, claiming that the cost of getting high has never been lower. Yeah, that's all well and good, but with the price of snack foods, the cost of getting the munchies has never been higher.
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2: 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I'm Ty Higgins, day two from the Allen County Fair in Lima, thanks to Tempty Trailers in Sydney. 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
3: 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Why Dirty Derek? 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And Merrin pocketed nearly $20,000 from a convicted criminal on FirstEnergy's payroll. 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Marcy opposes the foreign bailouts that put Wall Street ahead of American workers. Dirty Derek works for them, but Marcy Kaptur works for us.
4: I'm Marcy Kaptur, and I approve this message.
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6: Here is your WTOL 11 forecast. Another crisp, cool start to a Tuesday morning in the month of August. Look for highs this afternoon to push close to 80 degrees under mostly sunny skies. Return back to more typical August feeling winds, highs in the lower 80s. We are watching the chance for a couple of pop-up showers or thunderstorms by later in the evening. From 106.3 The Fox, I'm WTOL 11 meteorologist Ryan Weekman.
7: It is Bill Rice on this Tuesday morning. Here we go. 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Starts with the Eagles and Witchy Woman on the Fox.

90 minutes of commercial-free rock ready to go for you in just a few. We are here at the home of the OG Titans, off to a great start after knocking off Liberty Benton this past Friday in the season opener. Titans hit the road for the first time Friday night at Defiance. Got it for you, Doug and Jeff on hand. Pre-game at 6:30 and the kick at 7, right here where the Titans play. 106.3 The Fox.

0: 106.3 The Fox. Good stuff from Seeger. It's Even Now on this Tuesday morning. This is Bill Rice taking you through the midday with the classic rock all the way till 3. And get ready, 90 minutes of commercial-free rock. Got it for you next. 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
5: Here is your WTOL 11 forecast. Another crisp, cool start to a Tuesday morning in the month of August. Look for highs this afternoon to push close to 80 degrees under mostly sunny skies. Return back to more typical August feeling winds, highs in the lower 80s. We are watching the chance for a couple of pop-up showers or thunderstorms by later in the evening. From 106.3 The Fox, I'm WTOL 11 meteorologist Ryan Weekman.
0: Ladies and gentlemen, boys and girls, children of all ages, welcome in. Tuesday edition of the Lunchtime Roadhouse. Let's get it rolling. It's Argent on the Fox.

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We will rock you. We are the champions. On the Tuesday Roadhouse, this is Bill Rice. Van Halen front and center on the Fox.

0: 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I am too smart. S-M-R-T. I mean, S-M-A-R-T.
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Great White, once bitten, twice shy. 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It is Bill Weiss, Jimi Hendrix, Purple Haze on the Fox.

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This is Bill Rice. It's nonstop classic rock for your lunchtime. How about we roll some doobies your way? China Grove on the fire.

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1: The Scorpions are heading back to Las Vegas, and they will join us to talk about Sin City and also their history of over 60 years together, including some of the amazing songs they've written together in that time. 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

106.3 The Fox, ZZ Top. I'm bad. I'm nationwide. This is Bill Weiss. It's the Lunchtime Roadhouse. Speaking of ZZ Top, they're part of our Rock Notes coming up in just a little bit. First show since the death of Frank Beard. That and more coming up on Rock Notes on the Fox.

0: 106.3 The Fox. It's Fog Hat. That's Fool for the City. On this Tuesday afternoon, this is Bill Rice. More classic rock for you next. But first, today's rock notes. Triumph announcing that they'll be hitting the road this fall for a second round of tour dates. The next leg of the Rock and Roll Machine Reloaded Tour begins November 17th in Grand Rapids, Michigan. They're going to be performing a total of 16 shows and wrap it up on December 12th in San Diego. ZZ Top returned to the stage Saturday in Austin, Texas, marking their first show since the death of longtime drummer Frank Beard. It was, perhaps unsurprisingly, an unsentimental show. Although ZZ Top did not explicitly address Beard's death, singer, guitarist, and lone surviving classic member Billy Gibbons did mention their, quote, dear drummer, end quote, while introducing his replacement, Michael Monahan.
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8: Here is your WTOL 11 forecast. Mostly sunny conditions into the evening hours for tonight. Lows will drop back down into the upper 50s or low 60s. So another cool start to your Wednesday, but it turns warmer tomorrow. Highs are back into the lower 80s. That could be warm enough to spark off a couple scattered showers or thunderstorms towards the evening. For 106.3 The Fox, I'm WTOL 11 meteorologist Ryan Weekman.
0: It is Bill Rice, Tuesday afternoon. How about another long block of nonstop rock? Here we go with the Kinks on The Fox.

106.3 The Fox, and right there you have Scorpion Stuff. It is Blackout Tuesday afternoon with Bill Rice as we continue on toward 3 o'clock with the classic rock. And we want to remind you that during the high school football season, of course, which began this past week, all season long, you can keep up with all the area high school football action with the Fox High School Scoreboard. 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

106.3 The Fox. It's you too. That is Pride in the Name of Love on this Tuesday afternoon. This is Bill Weiss here till 3. Mitch in again today for Steve. He'll get you through the rest of the afternoon. It is the 25th day of August. Today is being recognized as National Banana Split Day. Well, I haven't had one of those in years. Banana Split Day. Today's also National Whiskey Sour Day. Got to have something to wash it down, right? It's National Park Service Founders Day. The founders of our national parks were the first people to mispronounce Yosemite. Didn't know that. It is National Kiss and Makeup Day. But in order to celebrate this day, you need to plan ahead by doing something awful yesterday. And maybe you already have. So kiss and make up today. And today is National Secondhand Wardrobe Day. Yeah, oddly enough, one of my gloves is secondhand. How about that?

0: My gloves is secondhand. How about that?
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4: 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I knew you'd agree. It's Rush, Fly By Night on the Fox.

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106.3 The Fox, and give me back my bullets. Lynyrd Skynyrd, Tuesday afternoon with Bill Rice, reminding you to join us weeknight 7 to midnight. 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

0: 106.3 The Fox Journey with Lights on this Tuesday afternoon. This is Bill Rice. So glad you are spending some time with us. Hope you're enjoying the classic rock. We're going to be here till 3 o'clock on this 25th day of August. Let's see what happened of note on this date. We made reference to it being Park Service Founders Day because on this day in 1916, President Woodrow Wilson signed the National Park Service Organic Act. It established the National Park Service as an agency of the U.S. Department of the Interior to maintain the country's natural and historic wonders. 1944 on this date, Paris was liberated by Allied forces after 4 years of Nazi occupation during World War II. This day in 1875, Captain Matthew Webb became the first person to swim across the English Channel. He did it in 22 hours without a life jacket. And it was on this day in 1939, the beloved movie The Wizard of Oz opened in theaters. 1939 on this date. Those events from this 25th day of August.
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2: When you make a bad bet, you lose. 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Now the billionaires and greedy corporations are bankrolling corrupt politicians like Dirty Derek Meron.

0: Why Dirty Derek? 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Dirty Derek works for them, but Marcy Kaptur works for us.
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2: Here is your WTOL 11 forecast. Mostly sunny conditions into the evening hours for tonight. Lows will drop back down into the upper 50s or low 60s. So another cool start to your Wednesday, but it turns warmer tomorrow. Highs are back into the lower 80s. That could be warm enough to spark off a couple scattered showers or thunderstorms towards the evening. For 106.3 The Fox, I'm WTOL 11 meteorologist Ryan Weekman.
3: 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Here we go. 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

106.3 The Fox, Guns N' Roses. It's November Rain. On this Tuesday afternoon, this is Bill Weiss. Final hour together. Mitch will be in for Steve at 3. It is the 25th day of August. If you're having a birthday today, happy birthday to you. We got a long birthday list here. Folks you've probably heard of that are sharing the day with you. Gene Simmons of Kiss, 77. Rob Halford, Judas Priest, 75 today. Musician Elvis Costello is 72. Actor Alexander Skarsgård is 50 today. 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Actor Blair Underwood, 62 today. Veteran actor Tom Skerritt, 93. Country musician Billy Ray Cyrus, 65. Country singer Joe DiMassina is 56. Baseball Hall of Famer Raleigh Fingers, who can't remember that handlebar mustache. 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

0: Others with birthdays, Cornelius Bennett, 61, Marvin Harrison, 54, film director Tim Burton, 68, and television chef Rachel Ray is 58. Happy birthday if you share the day with those folks this 25th of August.
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2: 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We got Fleetwood Mac. 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

0: 106.3 The Fox, Steppenwolf's Magic Carpet Ride on this Tuesday afternoon. This is Bill Weiss. The final few minutes together, we got Mitch in for Steve at the top of the hour, getting you through the rest of the afternoon. And that will include the Fox After Work Party, courtesy of Cars on Main in Findlay. 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

0: 106.3 The Fox on Skinny Bop Poison. Tuesday afternoon with Bill Rice. All out of time. Going to turn it over to Mitch. Filling in again today for Steve. We'll get Mitch rolling with The Who next on The Fox.
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2: When you make a bad bet, you lose. 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Why Dirty Derek? He voted for FirstEnergy's billion-dollar bailout, then let them raise our electric bills. He gave $2 billion more in tax breaks for data centers. And Meron pocketed nearly $20,000 from a convicted criminal on FirstEnergy's payroll. Marcy Kaptur's honest, and she invests in America, not Argentina. 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Dirty Derek works for them, but Marcy Kaptur works for us.
3: I'm Marcy Kaptur, and I approve this message.
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3: Here is your WTOL 11 forecast. Mostly sunny conditions into the evening hours for tonight. Lows will drop back down into the upper 50s or low 60s. So another cool start to your Wednesday, but it turns warmer tomorrow. Highs are back into the lower 80s. That could be warm enough to spark off a couple scattered showers or thunderstorms towards the evening. For 106.3 The Fox, I'm WTOL 11 meteorologist Ryan Weekman.
4: It is Bill Rice heading out the door. Mitch Airy in for Steve Artresa next. As another long block of rock starts right now with The Who. Enjoy the rest of your Tuesday. Back at it tomorrow morning at 10. We'll look forward to seeing you then right here on The Fox.

3thefox.com. Mitch Airy, good afternoon. Yeah, stepping in for Steve again. We do have Steve's heartburn of the day coming up, brought to you by T.R. Williams Insurance. Right now, it's Rick Derringer on The Fox.

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0: Steve's Heartburn for the Day is brought to you by T.R. Williams Insurance. The right insurance at the right price.
1: Oh, here we go.
2: I need somebody to explain the household rule that says if you leave 3 drops of something in the container, technically you didn't finish it. Yes, you did. Don't put the orange juice back with enough juice left in it to hydrate a housefly. And don't leave 1 swallow of iced tea in the pitcher so you can say, well, I didn't drink the last of it. Yeah, you did. You're just leaving behind the evidence. Finish it. Rinse it out. Throw it away because 3 tablespoons of orange juice isn't a serving. It is a cry for help.
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0: The band, 106.3 The Fox. All right, so today is August 25th. What are we celebrating today? Only a couple things. It's Banana Split Day. That's right, the perfect summertime indulgence. And it's Kiss and Make Up Day. Apologize sincerely, then make out. Why not? Sounds good, right? Kiss and Make Up Day. You might as well. Bon Jovi, Bruce Springsteen on the way.
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6: Hey, it's Steve, filling in for Kahuna in the morning this week, which means I willingly set an alarm before sunrise. 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So if you're up early, grab the coffee and come hang out with me starting at 6 a.m. And while I'm trying to function as a morning person, Mitch Airy's got the afternoon's coverage. And we'll all get through this together right here on the Fox.

0: Bon Jovi, 106.3 The Fox. Don't forget, some more OG Titan football action for you coming up on Friday as they head out on the road for the first time for the season, headed to Defiance. Doug Durliet, Jeff Compton having the play-by-play action pregame around 6:30, kickoff at 7. Yes, more OG Titan football action for you Friday night right here on The Fox.
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2: Good afternoon for ONN Sports. I'm Isaiah Jacob. In college football, the Big Ten is moving to prevent players from returning to college football after spending time in the NFL. The conference is expected to approve a rule barring anyone who has appeared on an NFL roster, signed a professional contract, or declared for the NFL draft. The move comes after LSU added former NFL players Daquan Wright and Xavier Harris under a court ruling granting them an extra year of eligibility. Some news surrounding LeBron James as he is bringing a PGA Tour event back to his hometown of Akron. The LeBron James Family Foundation Invitational will be held next July at Firestone Country Club and will feature PGA Tour professionals and top amateur golfers. The two-day event will also include mentorship opportunities connecting Akron students from LeBron's I Promise program with golfers. In

0: baseball, the Guardians continued their hot streak yesterday, beating the Angels 4-2. Cleveland has now strung 5 in a row, and as it stands, holds the final wild card spot in the AL. They let it stay hot tonight against the Angels at 9:40. On the mound tonight for the Guardians, Gavin Williams, for the Angels, Walbert Urena. For Cincinnati, the Reds also the late game tonight. They face the Giants at 9:45. The Reds, now losers of 5 of their last 7. They're coming off a 5-0 loss to San Francisco last night, but tonight, the Reds will try to turn that around with Brady Singer on the mound for Cincy. For San Francisco, it's Adrian Hauser. For ONN Sports, I'm Isaiah Jacob.
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5: Here is your WTOL 11 forecast. Mostly sunny conditions into the evening hours for tonight. Lows will drop back down into the upper 50s or low 60s. So another cool start to your Wednesday, but it turns warmer tomorrow. Highs are back into the lower 80s. That could be warm enough to spark off a couple scattered showers or thunderstorms towards the evening. For 106.3 The Fox, I'm WTOL 11 meteorologist Ryan Weekman.
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Mitch Airy, good afternoon. Happy Tuesday. Yeah, stepping in for Steve with you this week. Thanks for hanging out. Blue Oyster Cult, 106.3 The Fox.

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0: 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Dirty Derek works for them, but Marcy Kaptur works for us.
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0: 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It's Mitch getting set for the Fox After Work Party for your Tuesday. We'll check your weather and then kick it off with Neil Young next.
1: 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September corn's closing in today up 9 at 5.5. December corn's up 8 at 5.23.5. September soybeans up 12 at 12.28. November soybeans up 13.5 at 12.37.75. September wheat's up 3.75 at 6.85.5. December wheat up 3.75 as well at 7.03.25. Thanks for joining us. This is the Ohio Agnet.
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8: Here is your WTOL 11 forecast. Mostly sunny conditions into the evening hours for tonight. Lows will drop back down into the upper 50s or low 60s. So another cool start to your Wednesday, but it turns warmer tomorrow. Highs are back into the lower 80s. That could be warm enough to spark off a couple scattered showers or thunderstorms towards the evening. For 106.3 The Fox, I'm WTOL 11 meteorologist Ryan Weekman.
9: 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Tell them we said hello. 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

The Doors, 106.3 The Fox. All right, a post on TikTok is going viral because it asks the question, what is a word or phrase that instantly reveals someone's age bracket? So if you say any of these, you're old. Here are some of the best responses. If you say videotaping instead of recording. If you say pound sign instead of hashtag. If you say half past or quarter till when telling time. If you say shrink instead of therapist, that means you're old. If you say earbuds or earpods instead of AirPods and earbuds, then maybe you're old. Let's see, what else? Pocketbook instead of purse. Stewardess instead of flight attendant. Slacks instead of pants. Beauty parlor instead of salon. And supper instead of dinner. If you say any of those things, according to this, we're old. I say we, yes. Stevie Nicks and Tom Petty on The Fox.

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Mitch Airy, good afternoon. Rolling through the Fox After Work Party. Yeah, brought to you by Cars on Main. It's Aerosmith on The Fox.

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0: Rats, Wanted Man, 106.3 The Fox, finishing up the Fox After Work Party for your Tuesday, brought to you by Cars on Main. But don't worry, we'll kick it off again with Paul McCartney next.
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2: Good afternoon for ONN Sports. I'm Isaiah Jacob. In college football news, the Big Ten is expected to approve a new rule that would prevent players from returning to college football after entering the NFL. Under the new rule, players would lose their college eligibility if they have appeared on an NFL roster, signed a professional contract, or declared for the NFL draft. The move comes after LSU added former NFL players Daquan Wright and Xavien Harris, who were granted an extra year of eligibility through a court ruling. In the NFL, the Cleveland Browns have their starting quarterback for Game 1 of the 2026 season, and through much controversy, it's Deshaun Watson. Head coach of the Browns, Todd Monken, spoke on the difficulty of naming a starting quarterback.
3: Any decision where it's so close, both guys competing the rear ends off, I mean, it is a hard decision. It's not a hard decision to start Jared Verse at defensive end, right? That's easy, right? But that's what we're paid to do, try to put the best players on the field that give us the best chance to score points and move the ball.
2: Cleveland's next preseason game is Thursday against the Patriots, but no starters will participate. In baseball, the Guardians continued their hot streak yesterday, beating the Angels 4-2. Cleveland has now strung five in a row, and as it stands, holds the final wildcard spot in the AL. They look to stay hot tonight against the Angels at 9:40. The Reds also in the late slate. They face the Giants at 9:45. They're coming off a 5-0 loss to San Francisco last night, but Brady Singer will be on the mound tonight for Cincy. For ONN Sports, I'm Isaiah Jacob.
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All right, check this out. See if you can wrap your head around it. Someone made a meme asking, what if Jesse's girl was Stacy's mom, Jenny, and her number was 867-5309? Well, Rick Springfield made the meme a reality with a song mashup. Check it out.

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5: Here is your WTOL 11 weather forecast. Mostly clear skies will be expected this evening. It's with another cool feeling night. Lows will briefly dip back into the upper 50s. It'll be a dry, pleasant start to the day Wednesday. Some sunshine early in the day. Clouds and humidity will increase into the afternoon. That will lead to a chance of scattered showers and storms after 4 p.m. This could include a few isolated strong to severe storms with brief passing downpours. For 106.3 The Fox, I'm WTOL 11 Chief Meteorologist Chris Vickers.
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It's Mitch. Good afternoon. 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

0: Loverboy, 106.3 The Fox, Heart Before That. What do we have lined up for you here? Let's see. Kansas, AC/DC, and Pink Floyd's up next.
1: When you make a bad bet, you lose. But when the billionaires and greedy corporations make a bad bet, they get bailed out. They bet big on Argentina. And when the economy tanked, they got a $20 billion bailout. $20 billion that could have improved our schools, reduced our prescription costs, or cut our taxes. Instead, it went to Argentina. Now the billionaires and greedy corporations are bankrolling corrupt politicians like Dirty Derek Merrin. Why Dirty Derek? He voted for FirstEnergy's billion-dollar bailout, then let them raise our electric bills. He gave $2 billion more in tax breaks for data centers. And Merrin pocketed nearly $20,000 from a convicted criminal on FirstEnergy's payroll. Marcy Kaptur's honest, and she invests in America, not Argentina. Marcy opposes the foreign bailouts that put Wall Street ahead of American workers. Dirty Derek works for them, but Marcy Kaptur works for us.
2: I'm Marcy Kaptur, and I approve this message.
3: Paid for by Kaptur for Congress.

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0: It's Ozzy, 106.3 The Fox. It's Mitch getting set to get out of here. But first, let's check your forecast. Also, the Grand Funk Railroad is on the way.
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13: 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They bet big on Argentina. And when the economy tanked, they got a $20 billion bailout. $20 billion that could have improved our schools, reduced our prescription costs, or cut our taxes. 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Now the billionaires and greedy corporations are bankrolling corrupt politicians like Dirty Derek Merrin. Why Dirty Derek? He voted for First Energy's billion-dollar bailout, then let them raise our electric bills. He gave $2 billion more in tax breaks for data centers. And Merrin pocketed nearly 20 grand from a convicted criminal on First Energy's payroll. Marcy Kaptur's honest, and she invests in America, not Argentina. Marcy opposes the foreign bailouts that put Wall Street ahead of American workers. Dirty Derek works for them, but Marcy Kaptur works for us.
14: I'm Marcy Kaptur, and I approve this message.
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16: Here is your WTOL 11 weather forecast. Mostly clear skies will be expected this evening. It's with another cool-feeling night. Lows will briefly dip back into the upper 50s. It'll be a dry, pleasant start to the day Wednesday. Some sunshine early in the day. Clouds and humidity will increase into the afternoon. That will lead to a chance of scattered showers and storms after 4 p.m. This could include a few isolated strong to severe storms with brief passing downpours. For what I was 6-3 The Fox, I'm WTOL 11 Chief Meteorologist Chris Vickers.
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0: It's Matt Wardlaw tonight. We have a fun show for you. Lots of songs, lots of stories, your requests. And we will also be joined by Klaus Meine and Rudolph Schenker of the Scorpions. We're going to talk to those guys about their upcoming Las Vegas residency, the history behind some of their songs, and lots more. Thank you for being here with us tonight on Ultimate Classic Rock.
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6: Here is your WTOL11 weather forecast. Mostly clear skies will be expected this evening with another cool feeling night. Lows will briefly dip back into the upper 50s. It'll be a dry, pleasant start to the day Wednesday. Some sunshine early in the day. Clouds and humidity will increase into the afternoon. That will lead to a chance of scattered showers and storms after 4 p.m. This could include a few isolated strong to severe storms with brief passing downpours. For 106.3 The Fox, I'm WTOL11 Chief Meteorologist Chris Vickers.
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0: promised. Scorpions join us tonight. Klaus Meyn and Rudolph Schenker are here to talk about a lot of things, including their upcoming Las Vegas residency. Coming Home to Las Vegas is the name of the residency, celebrating over 60 years of Scorpions music that kicks off September 17th and will run through early October at Planet Hollywood. Buck Cherry is opening those shows. And guys, I'd like to start there. What are your first memories of Las Vegas back in the day?
1: Well, I remember that Vegas was never the place for rock and roll, really. You know, like touring America.
2: It was for Elvis.
1: It was Elvis, Engelbert Humperdinck, Celine Dion, you know, it was not a rock and roll place. So, and we started at some point back in the 80s where we included Vegas in our tour, and we were surprised. It was fantastic audience. It was amazing vibe in Vegas, you know, and I think we played one of the arenas there, and it was pretty cool. And so since then, we always had Vegas in our U.S. tour.
0: We'll talk more with Klaus and Rudolph. Let's get into some Scorpions tunes right now on Ultimate Classic Rock with a song that was and still is very popular for these guys.

If you go see the rock band Bush live, they're going to play the big hits you expect. I'm kind of surprised that this song is not in the encore or the last song of the night even, but Gavin Rossdale has been known to play it solo sometimes, which really puts it in a great kind of context, almost as if we're sitting there at Gavin's house as he plays music just for us, and I bet that would be a good hang. Here's Bush, and it's Ultimate Classic Rock.

It was cool seeing the photo on social media of Guns N' Roses guitarist Richard Fortus reunited with his Pale Divine bandmates while he was home in St. Louis. As we've talked about, it was a bit of a frustrating night for both the fans and the band as the St. Louis show was cut short due to weather concerns. So I guess it's good at least that Richard and the guys got some good hang time out of it all. It's Wardlaw. We will get to some more Grade A prime.

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4: Here is your WTOL11 weather forecast. Mostly clear skies will be expected this evening. It's with another cool feeling night. Lows will briefly dip back into the upper 50s. It'll be a dry, pleasant start to the day Wednesday. Some sunshine early in the day. Clouds and humidity will increase into the afternoon. That will lead to a chance of scattered showers and storms after 4 p.m. This could include a few isolated strong to severe storms with brief passing downpours. For 106.3 The Fox, I'm WTOL11 Chief Meteorologist Chris Vickers.
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0: If you're just joining us, we've got a conversation tonight with Klaus and Rudolph from Scorpions. They have their Las Vegas residency starting next month at Planet Hollywood. You can see dates and a bunch of information at Ultimate Classic Rock. Guys, it seems like it's nice to be in one place for a good while because you have a chance to hang out and not be traveling constantly, but you also have a chance, I would guess, to put together a special production for these shows that might not be possible with a regular tour.
1: Yeah, it's a good, yeah. Good time, a good place there, because you know you were playing there in the eighth time in a row, and you have time before you start this whole thing, and

0: You can really check out to your production. You can add something, you can take something away, and you make it perfect and fantastic. And hang it in Las Vegas, it's great because there's everything there.
1: And it's the entertainment center of the world. And when the managers of Planet Hollywood, they run also like Caesar's Palace, when they come after the last show is played to your dressing room saying, guys, you can come back anytime you want, as long as you want, you know. That's a huge compliment, you know. And so, and this is our first, it's our fourth residency, you know. And it's a huge compliment. I mean, Vegas, this is the entertainment center of the world. It really is. Big competition with a lot of artists going there since this sphere is opened, since the fair opened, you know. I mean, we went there last time on a day off to see the Backstreet Boys, but man, what a show. It was spectacular. It was amazing, you know. So
0: another dimension.
1: It's another dimension to play in the fair. But two shows at Planet Hollywood, this is the old fashioned way. And I mean, Vegas has such a long music history from Elvis to the Rat Pack, Frank Sinatra, all those guys, you know. It's such a historical place, and to be part of this entertainment business, you know, is for a band from Hanover, Germany, you know, we're proud to be there, and again for our US fans.